changed. And I traveled around the world, think where you living at now. I heard you moved to Austin, got an apartment and settled down. And every once in a while, I start texting, write a paragraph, but then I delete the message. Think about you like a pastime. I could cry you a river, get you baptized. Or I wasn't ready to act right. Used to always

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2: She work it, girl, she work the bowl. 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And money, money she making. 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Make you wanna touch her, wanna taste her. 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
2: Hey, what's up guys? I'm Ultranate.
3: Ultranate.
4: Yo, what's up guys? 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